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3: Got a crash I-25 southbound between County Line, the Palmer Divide Road there, and Monument Highway 105. It is really bunching it up. A lot of rain in that area earlier. Power southbound after Stetson Hills. That crash slowing it down and heavy volume everywhere. I'm Coyote. That's traffic.
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So Zara Larsson collabed with Depop and dropped some exclusive clothes for sale the other day. Sold out immediately. Your girl did not get anything. It's okay. We'll just have to stay tuned for the next one. 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
1: Hit the Wall is sort of a pivotal moment in Daughter from Hell. 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It felt like the introduction to the album very immediately to me.

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8: A better life with Dr. Sanjay Gupta.
9: As a parent, when you send your kid off to school in the morning, you know that they're going to be learning, they're going to be spending time with their friends. But new study out of UCSF found adolescents are spending an average of 70 minutes of their school day on their phones. Now, some kids will say they need their phones to help with schoolwork, but this study found that they were spending the vast majority of their screen time on TikTok, Instagram, and Snapchat. Not really apps that you're going to be turning to for homework help. Now, the study's lead author said, "Don't blame kids for using their phones at school. Teach them how to resist them. Focus on what they'd get by putting them aside rather than what you're taking away. Explain how phones could hurt their academic performance, and also remind them of this. Nothing takes the place of real face-to-face friendships." I'm Dr. Sanjay Gupta, helping you live a better life.
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21: Showers and thunderstorms are expected across Southern Colorado for your Thursday afternoon and into the evening. Localized flooding is still possible with lightning and thunder, with temperatures dropping into the 60s tonight. With your KKTV 11 Alert weather, I'm meteorologist Josephine Sage.
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1: 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And you know what we say? Thursday nights are for the girls. It's time to hit up that group chat. Here's Sierra.

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5: Still got a lot of heavy volume around. We're seeing some pockets of easing, but not much. And that crash up on the right shoulder, I-25 southbound between County Line, Palmer Divide, and Monument. That earlier crash still causing a lot of slowdowns there. And I-25 northbound between InterQuest and Voyager crash slowing it down, and over at Powers southbound after Stetson Hills.
6: This report.
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13: Now seems as good a time as any to remind you, you don't always have to take healthy habits to the extreme. Not only are you unlikely to stick with something that's difficult, even if you can keep it up, it's probably going to be to the detriment of something else. And chances are that something else is more important. So if you're on a quest to improve your health, I promise the basics are going to take you much further. I'm talking about diet, try and be as plant-based as possible, exercise, meaning multiple rounds of cardio and strength training, and sleep. For most people, 7 to 9 hours a night. I like to think of these things as sort of a three-legged stool, right? If you're not doing any one of them, it's really hard to keep balanced with the others. The key here is you don't have to strive for perfection. Doing anything is going to be better than nothing. I'm Dr. Sanjay Gupta, helping you live a better life.
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1: Me not working hard. Yeah, right, picture that with a Kodak. Or better yet, go to Times Square, take a picture of me with a Kodak. Took my life from negative to positive, I just want y'all to know that. And

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Olivia Rodrigo once said she won't date a man with a fake job. 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He is an AI private equity investor, so he makes the big bucks. 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
22: Even for people who fall asleep easily, staying asleep can be difficult. You wake up, your mind starts to race, you can't turn those thoughts off. Sleep experts say there are a few things you can try. Cognitive shuffling. That's when you choose a random, impersonal, non-emotional word. Then for each letter of that word, think of as many words that begin with each letter as you can before moving on to the next one. It distracts your brain from stress. It also mimics the fragmented thought patterns that usually occur as you drift off to sleep. Sensory grounding is something else. That's when you work through things you can hear, feel, see, smell, or taste. That helps you to be in the moment instead of dwelling on the past or the future. Or just do a mental walkthrough of a place you know well. Familiar but neutral imagery that can calm the brain. I'm Dr. Sanjay Gupta, helping you live a better life.
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21: A better life with Dr. Sanjay Gupta.
12: As a parent, when you send your kid off to school in the morning, you know that they're going to be learning, they're going to be spending time with their friends, but... new study out of UCSF found adolescents are spending an average of 70 minutes of their school day on their phones. Now, some kids will say they need their phones to help with schoolwork, but this study found that they were spending the vast majority of their screen time on TikTok, Instagram, and Snapchat, not really apps that you're going to be turning to for homework help. Now, the study's lead author said, "Don't blame kids for using their phones at school. Teach them how to resist them. Focus on what they'd get by putting them aside rather than what you're taking away. Explain how phones could hurt their academic performance, and also remind them of this. Nothing takes the place of real face-to-face friendships." I'm Dr. Sanjay Gupta, helping you live a better life.
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We are so excited to hear the rest of Ari's album. It's coming out on the 31st. You know we got that pre-saved. 98.9 Magic FM.

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9: What are the chances you are listening to this while drinking a nice hot cup of coffee? If so, don't let me stop you. For years, we've been reporting on the health benefits of coffee, and that's not going to stop today. A new study, this one out of Harvard School of Public Health, found that coffee and tea could help lower your risk of developing dementia. People who enjoyed 1 to 3 caffeinated cups a day saw the biggest impact. In addition to the caffeine, coffee contains hundreds of bioactive compounds that can influence inflammation, glucose metabolism, vascular function, and oxidative stress. It's also possible coffee drinkers might be doing other things that keep them healthy. Eating a more balanced diet, getting plenty of exercise, sleep, not smoking, or drinking too much alcohol. And finally, staying socially active. I'm Dr. Sanjay Gupta, helping you live a better life.
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8: Back in 2019, I made a documentary for HBO called One Nation Under Stress. And what was true then is still true now. Money and financial problems are consistently ranked as the number one cause of stress in the United States. And a brand new study out of the Mayo Clinic found that worrying about money may age the heart even faster than traditional risk factors. Unlike an acute stressor, such as a short-term work deadline or a brief illness, financial strain is often chronic and ongoing. And because money affects so many aspects of daily life, financial stress can be difficult to escape. Even so, financial stress does not mean you're doomed. Just means you need to double down on the things you know are good for heart health. Diet, exercise, sleep, and of course not smoking. I'm Dr. Sanjay Gupta, helping you live a better life.
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21: I read this interesting story the other day, which was written by a colleague of mine, about why so-called, quote, admin nights are the new book club for busy adults. Now, I learned this is a term coined by journalist Chris Collin, who wrote about this life hack in the Wall Street Journal. An admin night is when people come together for a night, a fun night, while holding one another accountable to an assignment. The ones usually considered back burner tasks, the ones that you've been putting off. The person you choose to do an admin night with matters a lot because that's your accountability partner. That's what one person told us. People love the social aspect because it can bring these boring tasks to light, make them feel more fun. And where you go matters as well. You need to have enough space and hopefully not too many distractions. And again, don't forget to leave some time for fun. I'm Dr. Sanjay Gupta, helping you live a better life.
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3: 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At the end of the day, you want to create your very own wind-down ritual, an hour before bed, whatever that might look like for you. But again, away from screens if you can. And as you get back into bed, it's all about breathing again. 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That really works for me. I'm Dr. Sanjay Gupta, helping you live a better life.
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2: It was really good, and she leans in, and she whispers, "Suck my toes," and I've never done that before. 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
16: A better life with Dr. Sanjay Gupta.
17: As a parent, when you send your kid off to school in the morning, you know that they're going to be learning, they're going to be spending time with their friends. But a new study out of UCSF found adolescents are spending an average of 70 minutes of their school day on their phones. Now, some kids will say they need their phones to help with schoolwork, but this study found that they were spending the vast majority of their screen time on TikTok, Instagram, and Snapchat. Not really apps that you're going to be turning to for homework help. Now, the study's lead author said, "Don't blame kids for using their phones at school. Teach them how to resist them. Focus on what they'd get by putting them aside rather than what you're taking away. Explain how phones could hurt their academic performance, and also remind them of this. Nothing takes the place of real face-to-face friendships." I'm Dr. Sanjay Gupta, helping you live a better life.
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24: We've all been there, in a boring meeting, a long lecture, struggling to stay awake. No matter how hard you try, you nod off, and that is never a good look. Aside from the obvious, making sure you're getting enough sleep, there are a couple quick pick-me-ups that experts recommend before you take your seat. If you have time, you might try to squeeze in a quick nap, just a couple minutes even. That can increase your alertness. Or try to pop outside for a quick walk, get your blood and your hormones pumping, splash some cold water on your face, or grab a cup of coffee, obviously. If you're not a caffeine drinker, even just taking small sips of water throughout your meeting could be enough to keep you awake. Of course, you could also make a point to engage in the meeting. You're not likely to fall asleep while you're actually talking. I'm Dr. Sanjay Gupta, helping you live a better life.
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14: 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It's Jeff Haber. 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

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It's Jeff Haber. 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There'll be a vintage and vinyl clothing vendors, barbers, of course, and chances to win a bunch of prizes. 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

0: This one out of Harvard School of Public Health found that coffee and tea could help lower your risk of developing dementia. People who enjoyed 1 to 3 caffeinated cups a day saw the biggest impact. In addition to the caffeine, coffee contains hundreds of bioactive compounds that can influence inflammation, glucose metabolism, vascular function, and oxidative stress. It's also possible coffee drinkers might be doing other things that keep them healthy. Eating a more balanced diet, getting plenty of exercise, sleep, not smoking, or drinking too much alcohol. And finally, staying socially active. I'm Dr. Sanjay Gupta, helping you live a better life.
1: 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It's Jeff Haber. I'll be DJing live. There'll be a vintage and vinyl clothing vendors, barbers, of course, and chances to win a bunch of prizes. Kids and Kicks this Thursday from 1 to 3 at Goal High School South Spring site.

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11: Back in 2019, I made a documentary for HBO called One Nation Under Stress. And what was true then is still true now. Money and financial problems are consistently ranked as the number one cause of stress in the United States. And a brand new study out of the Mayo Clinic found that worrying about money may age the heart even faster than traditional risk factors. Unlike an acute stressor, such as a short-term work deadline or a brief illness, financial strain is often chronic and ongoing. And because money affects so many aspects of daily life, financial stress can be difficult to escape. Even so, financial stress does not mean you're doomed. It just means you need to double down on the things you know are good for heart health. Diet, exercise, sleep, and of course, not smoking. I'm Dr. Sanjay Gupta, helping you live a better life.
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14: 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Body weight workouts, when you do them the right way, can be really effective. Strength and conditioning specialist Dana Santis told us, with body weight training, you create progressive overload by changing joint angles, adding instability, or choosing more challenging variations of the same exercise. Two other factors driving progressive overload are time under tension and muscular fatigue. That means the amount of time your muscles are engaged during a movement, the slower the movement, the harder it will be until you reach the point where you can't do another rep with good form. 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So important. Breathe out when you exert force. I'm Dr. Sanjay Gupta. helping you live a better life.
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5: Hello?
0: It's a great day at Cable. This is Pete Eakins. I was looking for our customer, Renee, who put in a request for a call back from customer service.
5: Yes, yes. Hi. I've been trying to reach you guys for like weeks.
0: Oh boy. Well, okay. What seems to be the issue?
5: The issue is that I'm being overcharged. And I know for a fact, I've literally sent you guys like 6 emails. I sent, I think, 9 voicemails.
0: 9 to 5. That's the way to make a living.
5: Hello?
0: Oh, I'm so sorry. Sorry about that. You said nine. Sorry.
5: Well, I know for a fact that I've been charged over $20 a month, and I need that refunded as soon as possible because there's absolutely no reason for that extra charge.
0: Ah, okay, great. Well, if I can get your account number, I can start working on this for you. So sorry about that.
5: Sure. It's 1-722-943.
0: Hello? I'm sorry about that.
5: Excuse me.
0: Yeah.
5: Are you... I'm sorry. Are you paying attention to me? Like, it almost feels like you don't care what I'm saying. I'm incredibly frustrated.
0: No, you started with the account number, and I'm so sorry about that. Sometimes my ADD kicks in, and you said the number one, okay. And then the song popped in the end. I don't know if you ever heard that song. One is the loneliest number that you ever knew. Kind of popped into my head, and I just kind of went with it. Sorry about that.
5: Wow.
0: Yeah.
5: Wow.
0: If I can get the account number one more time.
5: 1-7-7-7-7-7-7-7-7-7-7-7-7-7-7-7-7-7-7-7-7-7-7-7-7-7-7-7-7-7-7-7-7-7-7-7-7-7-7-7-7-7-7-7-7-7-7-7-7-7-7-7-7-7-7-7-7-7-7-7-7-7-7-7-7-7-7-7-7-7-7-7-7-7-7-7-7-7-7-7-7-7-7-7-7-7-7-7-7-7-7-7-7-7-7-7-7-7-7-7-7-7-7-7-7-7-7-7-7-7-7-7-7-7-7-7-7-7-7-7-7-7-7-7-7-7-7-7-7-7-7-7-7-7-7-7-7-7-7-7-7-7-7-7-7-7-7-7-7-7-7-7-7-7-7-7-7-7-7-7-7-7-7-7-7-7-7-7-7-7-7-7-7-7-7-7-7-7-7-7-7-7-7-7-7-7-7-7-7-7
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7: Growing volume on I-25 through Colorado Springs, but so far still moving at posted speeds. No accidents to report. Seems like we've got heavier volume over off of Mesa Ridge at I-25, as well as Highway 94 at Mark Sheffel. I'm Sean Martinez's traffic.
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0: Surprise.
20: Oh. That's always the best reaction. I'm sorry. I love this part.
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25: Gradually increasing cloud cover this afternoon. Mostly dry, few showers and storms up in the mountains. There could be a storm later this evening at the lower elevations as well, but otherwise a mostly dry Friday with highs back in the low 90s. For the KKTV 11 Alert Weather, I'm meteorologist Kevin Bloomberg.
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0: Give us 3 minutes and we'll give you everything you need to know for the day. It's time for Nina's What's Trending, but Nina is out, so Victoria has your trending.
1: And there may be another cyclosporiasis outbreak.
28: Awesome.
1: Yes, which, if I'm being honest, we haven't gotten through the first one fully yet. But
0: boom goes dynamite.
28: That's the That's the lettuce thing, right?
0: Yeah, yes. That's the explosive diarrhea.
28: Awesome.
1: So I'll tell you all about that in a few minutes. But first, Angelina Jolie and Brad Pitt's daughter is moving to drop her dad's last name from her name. The only reason why this is kind of, I guess not crazy, but it's been said that a lot of those kids have estranged relationships with their father.
28: Mm-hmm.
1: And so she is being I don't think she's the first, but one of the first to drop her dad's last name. Rather than being Vivian Jolie Pitt, she's just going to be Vivian Jolie. And she filed on Monday saying that it was for personal reasons. So maybe she wants to be in the entertainment industry, so she doesn't want to go off her dad's name, or but it's for...
0: She still has her mom's last name.
1: Yeah.
0: Jolie. So, either way.
1: So I guess that's
0: say, yeah.
1: Can't be the reason.
28: You're not really shaking it.
0: Because even if I was estranged from Brad Pitt and he was my father, I'm estranged from my own father.
28: Right.
0: And I changed my last name because I don't want his last name.
28: Right.
0: But if I was wanting to get into Hollywood and my mom wasn't famous and my dad was Brad Pitt and we were estranged, I would just change my last name to my dad is Brad Pitt.
1: Wow.
0: So
28: Jubal, my dad is Brad Pitt.
0: It's probably easy if you have Jolie as your other last name you can choose from if you want to.
1: So dumb.
0: You
28: know? I'm not saying anything. I'm just saying.
1: Well, she is moving to do that. And the case is scheduled for November 2nd, according to online court records. So crazy. And now what everyone's curious about, the cyclosport. The thing that no one knows how to say, outbreak.
28: The lettuce disease.
1: That is still going on. Now, the FDA apparently announced on Wednesday that it's having a growing number of cases reporting across the U.S. Midwest. including Michigan and four other states. And honestly, I feel like nowadays it's might as well be everywhere. But apparently there's like 4,173 laboratory confirmed domestically acquired cases in the U.S. since May 1st. So as they're growing, apparently there might be, I guess we started dropping a little bit and they're seeing another spike. And so that's why they're thinking it's another outbreak. But my only thought really is it the same outbreak or is it from something else that's just causing the same thing?
28: A new spore or strain or whatever.
1: Yes, because I'm like, we did this in COVID where we had multiple different strains. Are we going to do it with this? Like, this sounds rough.
28: Viruses morph and they adapt to what you do and they come back.
1: I haven't had this yet and it sounds pretty terrible.
28: Don't say yet.
1: No. Just say, ew, yeah.
28: You said yet.
1: Yeah. Ew,
28: don't
1: sorry.
28: Say yet.
1: Apologies.
0: Yeah, just say you're not getting it.
1: I don't want it. I'm not going to get it.
28: I haven't had that.
1: Nope. Yeah. No, I don't plan to. So be careful out there. Stay away from the lettuce and all that other stuff.
0: Just don't eat for a while.
28: Yeah. It's a great diet.
1: Okay.
28: Yeah,
0: fast.
1: Ice chips. And that is what's trending.
0: To Catch a Cheater is coming up right after this. It's the Jubal Show.

0: doesn't excuse the fact that you were not speaking to me about this.
1: You're right.
0: You need to start being more open with me.
1: Okay. How about tonight? We could be open tonight. I know it's not Wednesday.
2: I think you both need it. You need it.
1: Maybe I can show you some of the wrestling moves I've been working on.
0: Oh, my gosh. All right, fine. Well, I'm not going to dominate you from the top, that's for sure. 98.9
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7: I-25 still in good shape through Colorado Springs. Looks like power is starting to slow down some at Milton Probe near the Colorado Springs Airport. And slight backups, Highway 94 at Mark Sheffield and busier over off of Dublin at Powers. I'm Sean Martinez, this traffic.
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3: It's almost time for your brand new phone prank. 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And today I call a woman whose coworker set her up because she organized a motivational speaking event in her company. 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And your phone prank next. 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
1: Isaiah is on the phone today for a first date follow-up, and he's getting ghosted by a woman named Abigail. So in a few minutes, we'll call her and see if she'll tell us why she's ghosting him and maybe get him a second date. But first, Isaiah, why do you think you're getting ghosted?
2: I think it's because she thinks she catfished me, and maybe she's embarrassed by it or something. I don't know.
1: She thinks she catfished you?
3: Why do you think that she thinks she catfished
4: you? She gives off those insecure vibes?
3: Hey!
2: Well, I mean, I kind of implied it. Like, when I saw her,
3: you implied she catfished you?
2: Different. Well, I told her that, like, she just looked different in person than she did online. So I told her that when I saw her.
1: Okay.
2: But the thing is, I didn't mean it in a bad way. Like, I just said she looked better than, you know, her pictures. You know how people, it's like a compliment.

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1: That was not a good moment. Like that, yeah. That was pretty embarrassing.
2: That'd probably be pretty embarrassing on a first date.
3: Yeah, just this little bit.
2: Did she seem
3: concerned?
2: Yeah.
1: Yeah, well, she ran over Abigail to make sure I was okay. But I'm not going to lie, I was pretty shook from that, you know, whole incident. Mm-hmm. I played terribly. I'm like, you know, the like suave guy, you know, got me, I guess, with the ball. And so I kind of ran away from it. And like, I don't know. I just feel like that was such an awkward moment. And she probably wasn't overly impressed with all that.
2: Okay. So, well, we'll see if that is the reason. We'll play a song, come back, and then call her and see if she'll tell us why she's ghosting you and maybe get you a second date. Okay.
1: Okay.
2: All right. We'll get your first date follow up next. It's the Jubal Show.

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1: Isaiah is on the phone today for a first date follow-up, and he's getting ghosted by a woman named Abigail. So we're about to call her and see if she'll tell us why she's ghosting him and maybe get him a second date. But first, Isaiah, why don't you refresh our memory on why you think you're getting ghosted?
2: Yeah, I just feel like she might be too embarrassed or annoyed to take my calls now because she thinks that I called her out on being a catfish, which... I didn't mean to do. I literally just said she looks better in person, or I said she looks different in person, but I meant she looks better in a good way, but I think she thinks I called her up for being a catfish.
3: Better and different are very different.
2: Like I feel like that's why she's ghosting me.
1: Okay, and you also got spiked in the face with a volleyball game that you guys ended up getting into while you were taking a walk or something, right?
2: Yeah, and some guy spiked a volleyball in my face, and then I kind of freaked out, ran away from it, and I feel like that wasn't, like, the best

0: moment either. So
1: not showing your athletic prowess too well.
2: All right. Well, here we go. I'm going to call her right now and see if she'll tell us why she's ghosting you. Okay.
0: Okay.
2: All right.
3: Hello.
2: Hi, may I speak to Abigail, please?
3: This is Abigail. Who's this?
2: Hey, Abigail, how are you? This is a radio show. It's called The Jubal Show.
4: Hi, I'm Victoria.
2: Hey, my name is Jubal. Wow. How are you?
3: Oh, wow. I'm good. How are you guys?
2: Good. Have you ever heard of The Jubal Show before?
3: I haven't. This is pretty out of the blue.
2: Okay, well, it's a radio show. It's called The Jubal Show. I already told you that. But we do a segment on our show called The First Date Follow-Up. That's where if you go out on a date with somebody and you end up ghosting them, that person can email us to get you on the phone and ask why you're ghosting them. And we got an email about you from somebody.
3: Oh, you must be talking about, like, Jackson.
4: Uh-oh.
3: Right?
2: No.
3: Or wait, Brayden.
2: It's not Brayden either, no. It's not a Jackson or a Brayden.
3: Oh.
4: You want to try again? Last
2: one. Yeah.
3: Oh! You mean the hot girl fit guy. Yeah, him.
2: Hot girl fit guy? I'm talking about a guy named Isaiah. Is that the hot girl fit guy?
3: Yes, yes. Oh, my God. The guy who is, like, hot girl fit.
2: What does that mean?
1: Yeah,
3: you know, the guy who is, like, you know, hot girl fit. Like, he's not... actually fit, like his tone, whatever, but not like actually like buff or anything.
4: He's not like just, a girl.
2: So he looks fit, but he's not fit.
3: Yeah, like exactly like that. I don't know how to better explain it.
2: Okay.
1: Sounds offensive, that's all.
2: Yeah. It doesn't sound like a compliment.
3: It's not like the worst thing. It's better than not being fit at all, right?
1: Hey, I take personally that.
3: Well, I mean, like, I'm not sure, like, you know, how much he told you about, like, the date, but, I mean, it was kind of, like, awkward and interesting. You know, I wasn't, like, really feeling it. Like, at one point, we were taking, like, a walk, and our conversation was fine, you know? And then some guys, like, they were really friendly, and they, like, gestured us over to, like, join them for some volleyball.
4: Ooh.
3: And, like, I love volleyball. It's one of my favorite things, like, growing up to play. So, like, obviously, I was like, let's do it, you know? And, like, we just, like, proceeded to have, like, the most, like, lame time playing with them. It was just so, like, you know, and he was just kind of, like, the most unathletic, athletic-looking guy I've ever seen.
2: Okay.
3: And I'm, like, not sure if he actually works out or if, like, you know, he's just, like, good at his makeup contour game or something, but... like he looked fit, but he definitely isn't. Like, he wasn't moving like that, you know, just hot girl fit.
2: Okay. All right. He's hot girl fit.
1: I've never really heard that before either,
2: but okay. I mean, now it's kind of, I guess it's kind of making sense to me. Like, yeah.
3: Yeah. You know, like kind of like, you know, if you were on a date with like, you know, a person who does like athleisure wear, like influencing, you know, but like they don't do the, like, ass part of the athleisure.
4: She was an athletic influencer.
1: Okay. I look good in the clothes, but I don't do anything athletic.
2: Yeah, okay, got you.
3: Mm-hmm. And, like, there was one part I really, like, that stuck to my mind, you know, like, made me feel like he's, like, super insecure. And, like, while we were playing volleyball, like, all the guys were, like, topless, you know, and one of them, like, made a comment, like, bro, you're gonna wreck that shirt, and, like, he commented back saying, like, nobody needs to see my muffin top.
4: Oh.
1: At least he's honest.
3: I was like, what? He doesn't even have a muffin top. He's just hot girl fit, you know?
2: All right. Well, thank you for telling us why you're ghosting him. Also, I need to let you know that Isaiah is on the phone and wants to talk to you.
3: Oh.
0: Yeah, so I'm not hot girl fit. You're just a rec league volleyball groupie.
2: Okay, what? Okay.
0: So, like, how shallow are you?
3: Hey, girl.
1: Rec league volleyball groupie is crazy.
2: I mean, hey, girl.
0: Literally, whatever. I'm not hot girl fit. Like, I work out 6 days a week, and I'm in better shape than any of those guys who play volleyball with. I'm a straight-up hot boy.
4: Yeah, you are. Yeah, you get it.
3: Oh. Oh, my God. Did you just call yourself a hot boy?
0: Yeah, I did, because you called me hot girl fit, and I'm not. I'm 100% a hot boy, and you know it. Like, you're just a volleyball
4: Hey, okay, let's take it back a little bit.
3: Don't be sad, because one of those hot volleyball guys gave me their number, a real hot boy, and not someone who's just CrossFit adjacent.
1: CrossFit adjacent.
2: Okay, well, hey, Abigail, would you like to go out with Isaiah again? We'll pay for it.
4: Yikes.
3: I don't think so.
0: Yeah, no, guys, I'm sorry for having you guys do all this, but Abigail is apparently so popular, she probably booked all next week with Chad and Brad and everyone else.
3: It's actually Jake Logan and John Luke.
2: Oh, wow, okay.
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9: 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I'm Sean Martinez, it's traffic.
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32: 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It's Jeff Haber. I'll be DJing live. 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
5: I
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5: I actually truly think that you need to find another job. 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
5: Okay, listen,
0: you little. Why is she so angry? You'll find out in your phone prank right after this. 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
7: 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And this town's lost its faith. Our colors will fade.

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1: I once saw a guy with an inflatable T-Rex on a plane. He actually bought a whole seat for it, so he's just sitting next to it.
2: Ballin'.
1: Yeah. I wonder where he was going and why he couldn't just inflate the T-Rex when he got there.
3: Right.
1: We asked the question, what's the weirdest thing you've ever seen somebody take on a plane? Call us, 888-343-1061, 888-343-1061. What's the weirdest thing you've ever seen somebody take on a plane or taken on a plane yourself? Shelly?
4: Mine was, I was a flight attendant years ago, and I had a passenger get on board in first class, and she had a doll, about 3 or 4 feet size, foot size doll, the same, whoa, dressed as her, in the passenger seat, and she bought a ticket for it.
2: Oh,
4: so the doll had a seat. They were dressed the same, and
5: that's
4: the doll
5: creepy
4: sat
5: as hell.
4: In first class.
1: Yeah,
4: but also, it was very weird.
2: You bought a first class ticket? Like,
1: that's an expensive ticket for your doll that looks like yourself.
2: That's ballin'.
4: Yes.
1: Wow, that is weird and also goals.
5: Did she
1: same time.
2: Goals.
5: Did she order drinks for it as well? Like, did she order snacks? Like.
4: No, but the doll was like dressed like they had the same outfit on.
5: So weird.
4: And she was probably in her 40s. It was the strangest thing I've ever seen.
5: And everybody's just acting normal on the plane.
4: Yes, and everybody just looked at her. That doll had a seat and a ticket.
2: The thing is, I'd be so jealous of that doll.
1: Me too. It's in first class.
2: Literally.
5: Imagine being in the back of the plane. You're like, what?
1: Thank you for your phone call, Shelly. Call us up right now, 888-343-1061. Text in 41061. Soccer star from Norway was photographed getting off his plane coming from America with a $750 taxidermied raccoon holding a whiskey bottle. So we're asking you, what's the weirdest thing you've ever seen somebody take on a plane? A doll of your own self sitting in first class.
5: In your clothes.
1: And
5: that's so
1: dressed
5: weird.
1: The same. That's dope. I want that to be me.
2: Yeah,
1: next to my own doll. We're dressed the same. Tony?
6: Hey.
1: What's up?
6: I got on a flight. I took a Christmas inflatable with me. Put that in my carry-on, went through the x-ray machine, they pulled me aside, and they're like, sir, we have a little problem here. And I'm like, what? And they're like, the imaging is showing here, it looks like you have some type of like possible drugs on you. And I'm like, where? And they went up to the TV, they showed me, and I'm like, okay, if you say so, but I says, you're welcome to check it. They wasted probably 15 minutes of my life. The higher ups came in. They're all secretly talking amongst themselves. And next thing you know, we open it. They pull out Santa out of the box. And they're like, what's on the screen that we're not seeing in the box? I says, are you talking about the beans that are holding that, you know, that weigh down Santa when you fill it up?
1: Yeah.
6: So.
1: Did they cut open Santa?
6: No, but they could smell the coffee beans.
5: The bag or whatever, yeah.
1: That sounds like you could have got that through if you did have something in there. They didn't actually open it up and check. They
5: sounds
1: just
5: like a loophole.
1: Took your word for it.
5: Sounds like a loophole.
1: Because nobody wants to cut open Santa Claus, even if it's like a stuffed, you know, or like an inflatable Santa Claus. You don't want to be the guy that actually takes a knife and cuts him open.
2: Can you imagine being a kid there watching the TV?
5: They're murdering Santa.
1: Right. They're just just shredding up Santa, right? That would be horrible.
5: Merry Christmas.
1: Yeah.
2: Oh, no.
1: All right, your dirty little secret is right after this. It's the Jubal Show.
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3: Power is moving pretty slow as you're traveling between Barnes and Constitution in both directions. Also busier at Powers at Stetson Hills. I-25 actually in pretty good shape, although southbound lane's slowing up just a bit there at Guard of the Gods. The northbound lane's over by Uinta. I'm Sean Martinez of Traffic.
8: This report.
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5: We've all been there, in a boring meeting, a long lecture, struggling to stay awake. No matter how hard you try, you nod off, and that is never a good look. 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If you have time, you might try to squeeze in a quick nap, just a couple minutes even. 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Or try to pop outside for a quick walk, get your blood and your hormones pumping, splash some cold water on your face, or grab a cup of coffee, obviously. 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Of course, you could also make a point to engage in the meeting. You're not likely to fall asleep while you're actually talking. I'm Dr. Sanjay Gupta, helping you live a better life.
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28: Gradually increasing cloud cover this afternoon. Mostly dry, few showers and storms up in the mountains. There could be a storm later this evening at the lower elevations as well, but otherwise a mostly dry Friday with highs back in the low 90s. For the KKTV 11 Alert Weather, I'm meteorologist Kevin Bloomberg.
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3: Hello?
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3: Hey, you have a dirty little secret?
4: Yes.
3: Sweet. What is it?
4: So my dirty little secret is that I feel like my wife always expects a lot from me as, like, the guy in our relationship.
5: Mm-hmm. Welcome to marriage.
6: I was going to say, I think that's just marriage, but hey, man, each their own.
4: Maybe. True. So anyways, I do this thing where every year I purposely forget our anniversary, and I do it just, I know, but I do it just to see if she will remember it. And, like, I won't say anything until she does, because it's like, why do I have to remember it if she doesn't have to? So it's kind of like a little game.
3: Does she forget it?
4: I mean, she, almost a couple times.
5: Yeah, she's forgetting, and that's a dream girl.
6: That's a way to start a fight is what it sounds like to me.
5: If she forgets, let it ride. Let it ride. Well, you don't have to buy gifts, nothing.
4: Last year it did. It actually caused a huge fight. But, like, I'm well aware of the day and everything, so... I don't know.
3: Just forget it on purpose. Okay, well, thank you for telling us your dirty little secret.
6: That's a great communication style.
5: Toxic.
3: See ya. Bye.
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3: This just in on the Jubal Show. Chipotle announced plans to expand into Mexico. And now Mexico is like, hey, what about that wall? Can we build that thing?
4: Can we get back to that?
3: Yeah, can we get back to that wall issue? We have our own Mexico here, please. We're good. See how easy it is to create fake news? That's why every single week bring you the cleverly named segment, Real News or Fake News, where I give you a news story from the week that's gone viral. And you have to tell me if it's a real news story or a fake one that people actually believed. It's always fun, always informative, and interesting to see some of the things that people believed were real news this week. But we'll test your skills at spotting real news or fake news right after this. It's the Jubal Show.

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2: Breaking news right here on The Jubal Show. You heard it here first. Former Harry Potter star Jesse Cave has started an OnlyFans. Turns out the real Chamber of Secrets is behind a paywall, everyone. See how easy it is to create fake news. That's why every single week we bring you the cleverly named segment, Real News or Fake News, where I give you a news story from the week that's gone viral. And you have to tell me if it's a real news story or a fake one that people actually believed. Here's your first headline for Real News or Fake News. You can now face 15 years in prison if you make a cell phone call on a plane.
3: Whoa.
2: You can now face 15 years in prison if you make a cell phone call on a plane. Here's the news story. Congress just passed a bill making it illegal for any passenger to have a cell phone conversation on a plane. Apparently, airlines and passengers have been complaining so much about people speaking loudly on their cell phone on planes that Congress felt the need to pass an official ruling deeming it illegal. Now, if you're one of those people who get on your phone as soon as the airplane lands and can't wait until you exit the plane to argue with your baby mama loudly, that conversation can land you fines and up to 15 years in prison. The law went into effect this week, and already three people have been arrested.
4: Wow.
2: Is that a real news story or a fake news story?
3: Who's making calls on planes?
2: Producer Freeze.
4: To be honest with you, I can see why that's detrimental to everybody flying on the plane, so I'm going to say it's real.
2: You're saying it's real? Okay. Victoria, is that a real news or fake news?
3: I think it's also real. I thought we weren't allowed to do this to begin with, but I didn't realize that it wasn't illegal.
2: Well, you know, like, a lot of times people hop on the phone as soon as you land or right before you're about to take off.
4: Right.
2: Right. Any talking on the phone on a plane.
3: Nah. Wow. Yeah, I think that's real.
2: Okay.
3: Yes. Yeah.
2: It is a fake news story.
4: Oh wow.
2: But it is about a real news story. The videos went viral after a fake news website reported that you can actually be arrested for talking on a plane. But Congress is trying to pass a bill that would ban all calls on airplanes no matter what.
3: Wow. I didn't realize it wasn't already.
4: Yeah, like I put my phone on airplane mode the minute I sit in my seat.
3: Okay, well, I don't do that.
4: And I wait until I can get the Wi-Fi password or whatever from Southwest or
3: from
4: whatever.
3: From the airplane? But half the time they won't even turn that on until like they're already up in the air, like cruising.
2: The other day I forgot to turn airplane mode on, and then I took out my phone in the middle of the flight, and I had reception.
4: What?
2: Yeah, I was like, what the heck? How do I go? I can make a call right now? I don't know how I had bars.
4: That's insane.
2: Yeah, it was nuts. And I was getting text messages. I hadn't connected to the Wi-Fi, and I was getting text messages and things like
4: that. How wild.
2: Yeah.
3: Well, now I know why the story was released. They saw Jubal on his phone.
2: Here's your next headline for Real News or Fake News, the segment where I give you a news story from the week that's gone viral, and you have to tell me if it's a real news story or a fake one that people actually believed. Scientists warn that backyard bug sprays are creating mutant mosquitoes.
3: Whoa.
2: Scientists are warning people that backyard bug sprays are creating mutant mosquitoes. Here's the news story. For decades, homeowners have declared war on mosquitoes. With enough backyard insecticide to qualify as a low-budget chemical weapons program.
4: Wow.
2: But according to new research, the mosquitoes may have won the battle. Scientists say that repeated spraying of residential yards isn't wiping out mosquito populations so much as it's selectively breeding the toughest mosquitoes.
4: Oh!
2: Effectively creating a new breed of mutant mosquito. They don't have two heads. They're just very strong and very hard to kill. The study found that mosquitoes carrying genes that help them survive common insecticides are becoming increasingly more common in neighborhoods where they spray for mosquitoes. In other words, every treatment wipes out the weak bugs, leaving behind these strong, tiny little airborne action heroes.
4: Wearing capes.
2: They breed with other mosquito Olympians. And then all of that creates a newer generation of stronger, faster, harder mosquitoes.
4: Yeah.
2: One homeowner reported that they actually watched one of these mutant mosquitoes fly in and out of their bug zapper that they had in their backyard, almost as if the shock seemed fun for them.
4: He was like, check me out.
2: According to them, it hit the bug zapping light 15 times before it flew off.
4: It probably got a good a little high.
2: Yeah, like that tickled? Yeah. I'll be back.
4: I'll be back for more tomorrow.
2: Yeah. Wow. Is this a real news story or a fake news story that now, because of bug sprays, we have mutant mosquitoes who are very hard to kill?
4: I think think it's real because, I mean, there's like, you know, viruses, you know, all these things, they morph. You know, COVID, they killed the first COVID and another one came with a little bit of a difference. I think it's true.
2: Okay, producer Reese says true. Victoria, real news story or fake news story? Mutant mosquitoes are now a thing.
3: I really want to say it's fake, but I think it's, no. No, we're going to go fake.
2: Yeah, it's 100% real.
3: What?
2: Exactly.
3: What?
2: Yeah, somewhere on somebody's front yard, there's a couple mosquitoes pushing weight like, man, you humans played yourself.
4: Keep on doing that.
2: Yeah.
4: Wait till you see my uncle.
3: No.
2: Exactly.
3: That's so scary.
2: Here's your next headline for real news or fake news, a segment where I give you a news story from the week that's gone viral, and you have to tell me if it's a real news story or a fake one that people actually believed. Whole Foods is selling 50% off of explosive diarrhea.
3: Ew.
2: Whole Foods is selling 50% off explosive diarrhea. Here's the news story. While most businesses are trying to run from Taylor Farms lettuce, the lettuce that is apparently responsible or seems to be responsible for the explosive diarrhea parasite that's taking over America. Whole Foods is apparently selling bags of Taylor Farms lettuce for 50% off.
4: No way.
2: Yep. There's been numerous reports that have gone viral of people posting pictures on their social media at Whole Foods with 50% off stickers marked on the Taylor Farms lettuce saying, enjoy today. All in the middle of a foodborne illness outbreak that's going on with this lettuce. So is Whole Foods trying to give you 50% off your explosive diarrhea a real news story or a fake news story? Producer Freeze?
4: I want to say it's fake because, but you know, the photographs and everything, I'm like, that's what social media would snitch on them if it was happening. I'm going to say it's fake.
2: You're saying it's fake?
4: Yeah.
2: Okay. Victoria, you can now get 50% off explosive diarrhea at Whole Foods.
3: I think real. That's definitely, they would definitely, can be 50% off? It sounds like a steal. Okay.
2: It is an absolute real news story.
4: Oh, wow.
2: Except it's at Whole Foods, so that's still twice as much as a normal grocery store. You're still paying a lot for that diarrhea.
4: It's actually just retail price.
2: Yeah. Your phone prank happens every single hour on the 20s. Your next one is right after this. And then right after that is Nina's What's Trending. It's the Jubal Show.
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34: 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It's Jeff Haber. I'll be DJing live. There'll be a vintage vintage and vinyl clothing vendors, barbers, of course, and chances to win a bunch of prizes. 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
15: 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And today I call a woman whose coworker set her up because she organized a motivational speaking event in her company. And the person that she booked's about to cancel, and she's going to get Buttons, the depressed clown, instead. So we'll see how she likes that. And your phone prank next. 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
1: Hello?
2: Yeah, it's Buttons. Is this Alyssa?
1: Yeah, speaking.
2: Yeah, hey, it's Buttons. I'm just calling to see what time you want me there tomorrow.
1: I'm sorry, Buttons?
2: Yeah. Buttons, the clown. I'm calling from...
1: I think you have the wrong number.
2: Calling from Entertainment. Supposed to be a keynote speaker for a motivational seminar that you've organized for your company or something like that.
1: No, Dr. Mark Brown is our speaker.
2: Oh yeah, sorry about that. Somebody should have called you from the company to let you know that he's sick. Came down with something. I don't know, STI. Who knows? But anyway,
1: what?
2: Yeah, well, I don't know. Anyway, they said he couldn't do it, so I'm a last minute fill in. So I'll be your motivational speaker tomorrow. I just wanted to call and check in with you, see what kind of gags you wanted me to pull, what sort of bullshit I'm going to be handing out to people, you know.
1: And you're a clown, and your name is Buttons?
2: Yep, Buttons the Clown. I've been booked to do it, so I'm just calling to check in and see, you know, what kind of people I'm going to be talking to, telling them about, you know, how to take life by the horns, I guess.
1: I really appreciate you calling. I really crushed it, didn't I? Very,
2: you know, proof is in the pudding.
1: This is not something for like a stoned clown. That is absolutely not going to work.
2: Oh God, I wish I was stoned.
1: So we're absolutely not paying for that. That is, you know, clearly unacceptable for the tone of this event.
2: Right, yeah, because you want someone who's going to get up there, probably. You want someone who's going to get up there and probably talk about how great life can be and how you can just do anything you want to do if you put your mind to it, right? Yeah, I had a dream too about becoming a huge clown. and then things got real, and I grew up, and we're not having drunk stoned clown
1: that is not what we're going for here. If Dr. Mark Brown is not available, then surely there is something closer. We don't want Buttons. You know what? And no offense, I'm sure those 8-year-olds don't want Buttons either.
2: Nobody wants Buttons. Doesn't even want Buttons. But anyway, I got to do this gig tomorrow because, you know, like I said, got to pay the rent, I guess.
1: I am not getting fired because of some depressed hobo clown. So take care, Buttons.
2: All right. Well, watch me pull a prank phone call out of my butt.
1: What?
2: That's my last trick.
1: I don't care about your f-ing bullshit.
2: Hey, Alyssa, this is actually Jubal from the Jubal Show doing a phone prank on you, and your coworker Sydney set you up.
1: Well, you know, no matter what happens tomorrow, it cannot be any worse than this. So, maybe I should thank her.
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3: Gradually increasing cloud cover this afternoon. Mostly dry, few showers and storms up in the mountains. There could be a storm later this evening at the lower elevations as well, but otherwise a mostly dry Friday with highs back in the low 90s. For the KKTV 11 Alert Weather, I'm meteorologist Kevin Bloomberg.
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1: 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I think feels to me like an evolution, but not like an aggressive, you know, left turn. I feel like the process of making this album was a very connected one for me and for my collaborators. So I think that there's maybe a degree of patience to this record that I don't necessarily feel I hear in the same way in my previous ones.
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tickets and some ice cream? Yeah. You scream ice cream. 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
3: Ella Langley, she was on stage and had a wardrobe malfunction. 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I mean, her whole dress came unzipped in the back. While she's on stage in a stadium, she threw on a jersey, though, and fixed it. Looked amazing. She was in Texas.

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it's Dallas Jade, and I was thinking about a romantic date idea. 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
1: Okay, get you some free Benson Boone tickets and some delicious 98.9's magical, mystical Moonbeam ice cream. Got to hit up Josh and John's, okay? And while you're there, you're going to scan the QR code, and hopefully you're going to win your tickets to see him. Benson is going to be at Ball Arena on the 30th.

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Olivia Deem right there. So excited. She's taking over Ballerina tomorrow and Sunday, which, by the way, love, if you want tickets from us, because, you know, Concert Connection, we're hooking it up. 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

have to get naked before you get on the scale, you're already fat. That's what this lady said on TikTok. Like, hey, lady, you want a fat lip? It's Dallas Jade 98.9 Magic FM. Not only do I get naked before I get on the scale, I also clear my mind so my thoughts don't weigh me down.

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4: Building heavy volume all over town, especially I-25 southbound at Garden of the Gods and Briar Gate at Voyager from earlier crashes. They're out of the way now. Other than that, just time of day volume's going to get you. A lot of in-town guests running through town, but other than that, we're okay. I'm Coyote, that's traffic.
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14: A better life with Dr. Sanjay Gupta.
15: Across the country right now, at this very moment, there are probably arguments taking place about who's doing more of the housework, the homework, the shuttling of kids from this activity to that. It's true. By and large, women do more of this than men. But doesn't have to be that way. And if you and your spouse can level that playing field, it's going to make both of you and your kids happier. Psychologist Yelena Kecmanovich says this might be how you get there. As hard as it might be at first, try to think of your partner like a teammate, not an adversary. Learn how to do some of the chores your partner does to get a better understanding of how much effort something takes. And finally, take the time to acknowledge what the other person is doing, and every now and then, even express your appreciation. That'll go a long way. I'm Dr. Sanjay Gupta, helping you live a better life.
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3: Everyone has a type, right? 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
19: Now seems as good a time as any to remind you, you don't always have to take healthy habits to the extreme. Not only are you unlikely to stick with something that's difficult, even if you can keep it up, it's probably going to be to the detriment of something else. And chances are that something else is more important. So if you're on a quest to improve your health, I promise the basics are going to take you much further. I'm talking about diet, try and be as plant-based as possible, exercise, meaning multiple rounds of cardio and strength training, and sleep. For most people, 7 to 9 hours a night. I'd like to think of these things as sort of a three-legged stool, right? If you're not doing any one of them, it's really hard to keep balanced with the others. The key here is you don't have to strive for perfection. Doing anything is going to be better than nothing. I'm Dr. Sanjay Gupta, helping you live a better life.
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you know what you need with this Colorado heat? You need some ice cream and some free tickets, okay? So, cold treats, hot seats. We've got your shot to see Benson Boone. If you hit up Josh and John's, try our 98.9's Magical Mystical Moonbeam Ice Cream. You can scan the QR code when you're there, and you could win to see Benson on the 30th. I'm just saying. For just the

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speaking of back to friends, I know so many friends right now that are going through breakups and just the heartbreak. It's Dallas Shade, 98.9 Magic FM. But if you're dealing with heartbreak, I know it sucks, but just hang in there. You're going to come out on the other side. I promise. I like being

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1: 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I think there's just this kind of different frequency that your nervous system is operating, you know, on, and it can be really helpful and kind of fuel sometimes, in my experience, like a delirious kind of edge to songwriting, which I've appreciated very much in the past. And it also can be a bit dysregulating, which sometimes means that I don't write music for a couple weeks at a time, and that can feel nerve-wracking in its own way. But I think I try again to just be really present with touring.

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17: What are the chances you are listening to this while drinking a nice hot cup of coffee? If so, don't let me stop you. For years, we've been reporting on the health benefits of coffee, and that's not going to stop today. A new study, this one out of Harvard School of Public Health, found that coffee and tea could help lower your risk of developing dementia. People who enjoyed 1 to 3 caffeinated cups a day saw the biggest impact. In addition to the caffeine, coffee contains hundreds of bioactive compounds that can influence inflammation, glucose metabolism, vascular function, and oxidative stress. It's also possible coffee drinkers might be doing other things that keep them healthy. Eating a more balanced diet, getting plenty of exercise, sleep, not smoking, or drinking too much alcohol. And finally, staying

0: 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I'm Dr. Sanjay Gupta, helping you live a better life.
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20: Gradually increasing cloud cover this afternoon. Mostly dry, few showers and storms up in the mountains. There could be a storm later this evening at the lower elevations as well, but otherwise a mostly dry Friday with highs back in the low 90s. For the KKTV 11 Alert Weather, I'm meteorologist Kevin Bloomberg.
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sun out, phone out, scanning for Benson Boone tickets? Yes. Hi, love. It's Dallas Jade. We want to get you to the show. You do have to do a little something, though, okay? Go cool off. 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And then you're going to scan the QR code. And hopefully you're going to be seeing Benson on the 30th. For just a

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14: What are the chances you are listening to this while drinking a nice hot cup of coffee? If so, don't let me stop you. For years, we've been reporting on the health benefits of coffee, and that's not going to stop today. A new study, this one out of Harvard School of Public Health, found that coffee and tea could help lower your risk of developing dementia. People who enjoyed 1 to 3 caffeinated cups a day saw the biggest impact. In addition to the caffeine, coffee contains hundreds of bioactive compounds that can influence inflammation, glucose metabolism, vascular function, and oxidative stress. It's also possible coffee drinkers might be doing other things that keep them healthy. Eating a more balanced diet, getting plenty of exercise, sleep, not smoking, or drinking too much alcohol. And finally, staying socially active. I'm Dr. Sanjay Gupta, helping you live a better life.
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9: As a parent, when you send your kid off to school in the morning, you know that they're going to be learning, they're going to be spending time with their friends. But a new study out of UCSF found adolescents are spending an average of 70 minutes of their school day on their phones. Now, some kids will say they need their phones to help with schoolwork, but this study found that they were spending the vast majority of their screen time on TikTok, Instagram, and Snapchat, not really apps that you're going to be turning to for homework help. Now, the study's lead author said, "Don't blame kids for using their phones at school. Teach them how to resist them. Focus on what they'd get by putting them aside rather than what you're taking away. Explain how phones could hurt their academic performance, and also remind them of this. Nothing takes the place of real face-to-face friendships." I'm Dr. Sanjay Gupta, helping you live a better life.
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25: Temperatures continue through the rest of your Friday and even into the Friday overnight hours, where overnight lows will be in the 60s for many of us. A few isolated storms are still possible for some of us for Friday night and into Saturday. With your KKTV 11 Alert Weather, I'm meteorologist Josephine Sage.
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1: 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But guess what? That's perfect weather to get some ice cream. Head on over to Josh and John's for your chance in our Benson Boone giveaway. It's really easy. 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
3: While we have no reports of stalls or accidents, it is a busy Friday afternoon as we go into the weekend. We're seeing a typical afternoon volume, but heavy Friday stuff out there too. So no matter where you are, it's going to be a little slower than usual around town. Just time of day stuff right now. I'm Coyote. That's traffic.
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6: Even for people who fall asleep easily, staying asleep can be difficult. You wake up, your mind starts to race, you can't turn those thoughts off. Sleep experts say there are a few things you can try. Cognitive shuffling. That's when you choose a random, impersonal, non-emotional word. Then for each letter of that word, think of as many words that begin with each letter as you can before moving on to the next one. It distracts your brain from stress. It also mimics the fragmented thought patterns that usually occur as you drift off to sleep. Sensory grounding is something else. That's when you work through things you can hear, feel, see, smell, or taste. That helps you to be in the moment instead of dwelling on the past or the future, or just do a mental walkthrough of a place you know well. Familiar but neutral imagery that can calm the brain. I'm Dr. Sanjay Gupta, helping you live a better life.
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11: I'm not like a superficial person, but she has this really long nose hair. 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
12: I just said this! 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

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Oh my God, it's going to be such a good show. I hope you're ready to cry, though. It's 98.9 Magic FM. They say the

In case you needed a reason to feel old today, this next artist, Bella Kay, was born in 2006. Ugh, damn, even I feel old. I was born in 97. 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I like

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Happy birthday. 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
1: 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I know it wasn't easy for the people around me all the time, and so it's an acknowledgement of that fact.

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3: Got a crash, Nevada, southbound at Bermejo. Now, while we have no other reported stalls or accidents, we do have a lot of volume. Very heavy traffic, no matter where you are on I-25 or the highways right now. Time of day, stuff's going to get you. I'm Coyote. That's traffic.
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13: Across the country right now, at this very moment, there are probably arguments taking place about who's doing more of the housework, the homework, the shuttling of kids from this activity to that. It's true. By and large, women do more of this than men, but doesn't have to be that way. And if you and your spouse can level that playing field, it's going to make both of you and your kids happier. Psychologist Yelena Kecmanovich says this might be how you get there. As hard as it might be at first, try to think of your partner like a teammate, not an adversary. Learn how to do some of the chores your partner does to get a better understanding of how much effort something takes. And finally, take the time to acknowledge what the other person is doing. And every now and then, even express your appreciation. That'll go a long way. I'm Dr. Sanjay Gupta, helping you live a better life.
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2: 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That's why I'm hooking you up with Benz and Boone tickets right now on air. You just got to be caller 8. 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
1: All right, well, shout out Madeline. Sarah, I hope you and your daughter have the best time. 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
7: Got a crash Nevada southbound at Bermejo. Now, while we have no other reported stalls or accidents, we do have a lot of volume. Very heavy traffic no matter where you are on I-25 or the highways right now. Time of day stuff's gonna get you. I'm Coyote. That's traffic.
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17: If you're looking to get stronger, you don't necessarily need a bunch of heavy weights to do that, at least not to start. Body weight workouts, when you do them the right way, can be really effective. Strength and conditioning specialist Dana Santis told us, with body weight training, you create progressive overload by changing joint angles, adding instability, or choosing more challenging variations of the same exercise. Two other factors driving progressive overload are time under tension and muscular fatigue. That means the amount of time your muscles are engaged during a movement, the slower the movement, the harder it will be until you reach the point where you can't do another rep with good form. You want to stop before you collapse. Also, remember this, Pay attention to your breath. So important. Breathe out when you exert force. I'm Dr. Sanjay Gupta, helping you live a better life.
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25: But yours continue through the rest of your Friday and even into the Friday overnight hours, where overnight lows will be in the 60s for many of us. A few isolated storms are still possible for some of us for Friday night and into Saturday. With your KKTV 11 Alert weather, I'm meteorologist Josephine Sage.
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719 Beliebers, there are whispers on the internet of a world tour for the Biebs, okay? 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
3: Push the tempo.
4: Got that crash over at Academy southbound at Constitution, and still slow from an earlier crash Nevada southbound at Bermejo. No other reported stalls or accidents, but very heavy volume all over town and some slick streets from the rain. I'm Coyote, that's traffic.
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6: I'm not like a superficial person, but she has this really long nose hair. 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
6: It's kind of distracting when I was with her. 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
17: If you're looking to get stronger, you don't necessarily need a bunch of heavy weights to do that, at least not to start. Body weight workouts, when you do them the right way, can be really effective. Strength and conditioning specialist Dana Santis told us, with body weight training, you create progressive overload by changing joint angles, adding instability, or choosing more challenging variations of the same exercise. Two other factors driving progressive overload are time under tension and muscular fatigue. That means the amount of time your muscles are engaged during a movement, the slower the movement, the harder it will be until you reach the point where you can't do another rep with good form. You want to stop before you collapse. Also, remember this, pay attention to your breath. So important. Breathe out when you exert force. I'm Dr. Sanjay Gupta, helping you live a better life.
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0: But I feel like you should call her and go, hey, have you ever experienced bed bugs before? And she'll be like, yeah, how'd you know that? Yeah. Because I put him in there.
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2: 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Woo! Serving the hit.